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8: A Better Life with Dr. Sanjay Gupta.
9: If you are struggling with substance abuse, alcohol, pills, whatever it may be, first of all, it's nothing to be ashamed of. We know addiction is a brain disease, and we also know getting into recovery can be tough. Also, in case this helps, I want to tell you about a new study out of Harvard School of Public Health, which found that spiritual belief, the idea of a steady religious practice, had a protective effect from addiction. Experts we talked to told us there were probably a few reasons why this might be the case. Number one, excessive drug and alcohol use would not be the norm in a religious community, and people want to fit in. Two, a belief in a higher power provides people with hope and solace, great foils for addiction. And three, and I think there's some merit to this, regular attendance in a faith community also provides connection. Just like in AA, camaraderie and social support is often what you need. I'm Dr. Sanjay Gupta, helping you live a better life.
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1: Jake Worthington is stepping away from music for a bit. 12 years after finishing runner-up on The Voice, he says the lifestyle gotten a hold of me. And he's taking time to work on himself for his wife and their daughter, Whitley Ann, who turns 2 in October. Jake promises he will be back, even better. Reba McEntire just dropped her last 5-song capsule celebrating 50 years in country music. It includes a brand new track called Hurt Like That, along with 4 heartbreak favorites from across her career. And Jelly Roll's new song, Rise Up, is officially the theme song of the 2026 Stanley Cup playoffs. The NHL says it brings the exact energy and power they wanted. Jelly calls it a tribute to the guys grinding every night for the cup. And finally, Ella Langley may have 7 new ACM awards, but she's still chasing some pretty big goals. From hosting SNL to acting to headlining Red Rocks to selling out stadiums and even adding a saxophone to her band in the future. That's your Country Nights Live news update. I'm Bev Rainey.
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22: A better life with Dr. Sanjay Gupta.
23: How often do you stop to wonder whether you should share something that's revealing, maybe even embarrassing, with a partner, a friend, or even your boss? In her new book called Revealing, The Underrated Power of Oversharing, behavioral scientist Leslie John says doing just that can help you deepen relationships that are vital to your life. We need people to trust us in order to get things like love, friendship, and career success. That's what she told us. When you make yourself vulnerable by revealing something sensitive, it does make other people trust you. In turn, when you ask someone to reveal something about themselves, showing that interest will generally lead someone to like you more. Why? Because people like to be asked about themselves, she says. It also signals that they are discriminating and choosy, but in a good way. I'm Dr. Sanjay Gupta, helping you live a better life.
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0: Wish you well. It's Vincent Mason on Country Nights Live with Megan Maroney. Just got a request for 6 months later. She's up next, and take a listen when we play that song for you, because she made sure that you could run to it.
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36: 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First of all, I'll tell you this. I know doctors who have cracked some seemingly impossible cases with the help of AI, so it can be a powerful tool. But AI can also hallucinate, provide bad advice, and be just as confident when it does that. If you do decide to plug any personal medical information into one of these chatbots, you should know that while the companies that created them have robust privacy protections in place, they are not bound by HIPAA, like your healthcare provider is. Whatever the advice presented to you, take it with a degree of healthy skepticism. Always get a second opinion. And remember, if you ever experience concerning symptoms, skip the AI consult and head straight to the ER. I'm Dr. Sanjay Gupta, helping you live a better life.
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14: Breast cancer is the most common cancer among women in the world. And according to a new study out of the University of Washington School of Medicine, an estimated 3.5 million cases a year are expected by 2050. Now, the good news is we've gotten so much better at screening, earlier detection, and cutting-edge treatments in many countries, including here in the United States. But even here in America, Black women have a death rate from breast cancer that is 40% higher than white women, a disparity that exists despite our world-class treatment infrastructure. So what can you do to lower your risk? Eat less red meat? Try your best to manage your blood sugar and your weight? Exercise is really important. Cut back on drinking, quit smoking. And remember this, you should start getting mammograms. At what age? 40. That's when you should start. I'm Dr. Sanjay Gupta, helping you live a better life.
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0: 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You know, he absolutely recognizes he's got the best fan base out there.
1: Whenever we started this year, you know, we scheduled a lot fewer shows than we normally play, and I was kind of torn about it. I didn't know how I was going to feel. I didn't know if I was going to be, you know, thankful or what. I didn't know if I was going to be super energetic, but I feel like this was a perfect number of shows, and I almost want to keep playing more shows, you know, so I think that's a good place to leave the year at. And I just want to say thank you guys for the energy that you guys have brought me this entire year. I don't think that there's a better fan base in the entire planet than the one that I have. So thank you guys for that. We're going to play a bunch of songs tonight.
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5: We've talked a lot about measles over the past year, but mumps has largely flown under the radar, even though it's been making a bit of a comeback as well. That's because fewer people are getting the MMR vaccine, which stands for measles, mumps, and rubella. The vaccine's been around for decades. It is effective. It is safe. What makes mumps outbreaks difficult to contain is that symptoms usually don't appear for 2 to 3 weeks after someone's been exposed. And that can make it hard to pin down where that exposure took place. And someone who is infected can transmit the virus to someone else before they are symptomatic. If you get sick, which could manifest like a run-of-the-mill respiratory virus or the telltale swelling of your cheeks and jaw, all you can really do at that point is to treat the symptoms and also isolate yourself so you don't infect anyone else. I'm Dr. Sanjay Gupta, helping you live a better life.
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0: Corey Kanko, Wetzel. It's Rocky Mountain Low on Country Nights Live. We've got Thomas Rhett with Jordan Davis coming up next. And you are never going to believe who used to babysit Thomas Rhett. The Reba McEntire.
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31: We all know how important it is to stay active as we age, especially as we get older. But I've come to realize that for as good as people are about getting their cardio in, a lot of older folks really don't seem to be doing the recommended amount of strength training, or even understand why it's so important. It helps you stay functional, and therefore independent, for as long as possible. Certified strength and conditioning specialist Dana Santis says a great place to start is not with dumbbells or barbells, but with your body weight, which allows you to build strength while also learning how your body moves and where your limitations exist. It also reduces the risk of overwhelming your connective tissue, which adapts more slowly than muscles as we get older. Once you're comfortable, you can dial up that intensity, but do it slowly, do it carefully. I'm Dr. Sanjay Gupta, helping you live a better life.
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26: A Better Life with Dr. Sanjay Gupta.
27: Breast cancer is the most common cancer among women in the world. And according to a new study out of the University of Washington School of Medicine, an estimated 3.5 million cases a year are expected by 2050. Now, the good news is we've gotten so much better at screening, earlier detection, and cutting-edge treatments in many countries, including here in the United States. But even here in America, black women have a death rate from breast cancer that is 40% higher than white women, a disparity that exists despite our world-class treatment infrastructure. So what can you do to lower your risk? Eat less red meat? Try your best to manage your blood sugar and your weight? Exercise is really important. Cut back on drinking, quit smoking. And remember this, you should start getting mammograms. At what age? 40. That's when you should start. I'm Dr. Sanjay Gupta, helping you live a better life.
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6: A better life with Dr. Sanjay Gupta.
7: People have started using AI for all sorts of things, but I cannot think of an area where the stakes are higher than your health. First of all, I'll tell you this. I know doctors who have cracked some seemingly impossible cases with the help of AI, so it can be a powerful tool. But AI can also hallucinate, provide bad advice, and be just as confident when it does that. If you do decide to plug any personal medical information into one of these chatbots, you should know that while the companies that created them have robust privacy protections in place, they are not bound by HIPAA, like your healthcare provider is. Whatever the advice presented to you, take it with a degree of healthy skepticism. Always get a second opinion. And remember, if you ever experience concerning symptoms, skip the AI consult and head straight to the ER. I'm Dr. Sanjay Gupta, helping you live a better life.
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1: Today my bank made a big mistake, but I forgave them. 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On paper. Forgiveness is in you.
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0: So you get 25 seconds of a new song. I'm not sure what it is called, but I believe that this was the song she was writing in her documentary on Netflix. 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I watched it one time. I'll probably watch it again. But I believe this is a song she was writing in the documentary, which fully ushers in a new era of Lainey Wilson music.
1: 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Third shifters, those that drive the big rigs, and all of you that just can't sleep. The overnight ride will be right back.
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0: unsure how much of this I can share with you, but I will document it on Instagram, Justin Off Air. Just a couple hours, I got a text to be an extra in a music video. I have no idea what I'm doing. I'm just showing up and saying someone texted me. I don't have an NDA yet, so I'll share it online.
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0: had mentioned that Morgan Wallen and Ella Langley had walked away with female and male country artist of the year at the AMA Awards on Monday night, wrapping up the country category. Best album of the year, Megan Maroney, Cloud Nine. 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

0: My name is Justin. This is The Overnight Ride. Who's this?
1: Jeff the Joke Guy.
0: Jeff from the great state of Texas. Dallas, specifically. Makes a laugh, makes a groan, makes a cringe. What do you have for us tonight? Don't disappoint.
1: My body is a temple. Ancient, trembling, cursed, and probably haunted. This orca has got this barnacle stuck on its fin, and it's tried everything to get it off. He scraped it along the wall, rocks, on the seafloor. So finally he sees these two crabs, and he says, "Hey, can y'all help me get this barnacle off my fin?" And the crabs look at each other and say, "Why not?" So they go up there, and they use their claws, and they finally get the barnacle off. And the whale looks at them and says, "Thank y'all so much." And they said, "You're welcome."
0: Oh, you had me on the hook, and then it was just a letdown.
1: Did you hear that they cut off Wi-Fi to the barn?
0: I did not hear that the Wi-Fi to the barn was cut off. What happened?
1: Yeah, the cows kept downloading music.
0: That's terrible. That's a bad one.
1: This is Jeff the Joke Guy, signing off.
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0: Dolly Parton cannot be stopped. My name's Justin. This is The Overnight Ride. I think we all love cleverly named things. There is a Dolly Parton themed flight this fall. Flight 925. So it's flight 9 to 5. It does not stop there. Coming to Nashville, there is a Dolly Parton race. I'll give you a second to think about what they named it. It is the inaugural 9 to 5K. That's so good. There's other things going on. There's like a stiletto race. There's a run. There's a walk. There's a kids race. But 9 to 5K. Now, I did have to Google how long the race is. It is a 5K. It's not, we're going to put you on the course. Some of you run 9. Some of you run 5. And you don't know until you get on the course, which would be horrible. But 9 to 5K. And it's for a good cause. The United Way of Greater Nashville. What other things can we name 9 to 5? Dolly Parton keeps pulling them out.
1: 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We'll be right back.
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7: Yeah, how you doing?
4: I don't make a big deal about how they put it in there because I'm just glad they put it in there. So just put it in and then let her fix it.
3: You got it right yesterday. It was a conversation about loading the dishwasher. That's where it came from yesterday. I had no idea where they came from. And thank you. You filled us in on that yesterday. You were the best listener ever. And we love
4: you. I'm glad y'all listen to the show because we don't.
3: Thank you. We just say things. We don't know what happens on the show.
5: And then we leave this room and we're like, what did we even talk about?
4: Where did that come from?
3: There was an old toy called an Etch-A-Sketch. Maybe you remember where you draw stuff and it was magnetic and then you'd shake it. It would disappear. I feel like we walk out of here and our minds get shook.
4: What do you mean walk out of here? I feel like we do something and 20 minutes later we go, what did we do?
3: Worst short-term memory ever. We're the most memorable morning show ever. Good morning and welcome to Wednesday. It's the 27th of the month, almost at the end of the month.
4: We just have a lot on our mind.
3: May. Did I say March? May. It's May. Yeah. Anyway, good morning and welcome. A couple things we have to get to this morning. Y'all, I didn't want to tell you yesterday because Dallas would have tried. She would have pulled the hair off with her hand. So I didn't want to say anything yesterday. The whole morning I was miserable and distracted because when I shaved on Monday, I missed a little bit of hair right on the right of my lip.
4: God, I would have so plucked
3: See?
5: Oh, yes.
4: I can't believe you took that away from me.
3: I'm sorry I took that away from you, Dallas. I couldn't wait. I got home yesterday and immediately just took care of that. That was annoying me all morning yesterday. I kept playing with it with my tongue. It was annoying.
4: God.
5: That's the worst feeling.
4: I missed that.
3: It was like a little hair tornado.
4: Oh,
3: save that if you want, Mark.
4: Pulling your hair out would have been the highlight of my day.
3: I know. It would have made I'm sorry that I took that from you. Next time you can pull the hair out. That'll be fun. Nice torture. Second of all, we're praying for Dallas this morning. She's got some tummy troubles this morning.
5: Oh, no. Wait, does this mean we're not getting Hardee's anymore?
3: We are.
5: Okay,
3: she's out.
4: I need a biscuit.
3: Yeah.
5: Me too.
4: I had an iced coffee this morning. It turned my stomach upside down.
5: Oh.
4: Ooh. Yeah.
5: After last week's stomach issues, too.
3: Sorry.
5: Oh, you can't catch a break.
3: I wonder, I think stomach issues, I think the morning, I think that...
4: I'm having a baby!
8: That's what I'm thinking.
3: You know, you never know. It's awful, but that's where my mind goes.
4: I'm not having a baby.
3: You're not? Any chance? Okay, all right, just making sure.
4: Nope.
3: How was your day yesterday, Dallas? Everything good?
4: My day was great.
3: Lauren, how are you?
5: I am great. My day was just chill. Nothing really happened. Went to the gym, took a nap, you know, just catching up after a long weekend.
4: Took a nap.
5: I know,
4: look at you.
5: A rarity for me.
4: Yes.
3: We have got a show this morning. Yours truly did something stupid here at work yesterday, which you both witnessed. That's coming up later on the show today. I did not know that my silly joke made my wife cry.
5: No.
3: I will reenact what it was I did to try to joke with Aaron yesterday that was not well received. And in fact, quite the opposite. That's later on the show this morning.
4: You think she was crying because you were still alive?
3: How dare you? You know what? You're going to have to answer that mystery in just a little bit. Good morning and welcome to Wednesday.
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0: Good morning and welcome to Kincaid and Dallas. Up next on Dallas's, there's a little bit of something. I mean, you are all over the place on this dish.
3: There is a lot to talk about. We've got Megan Maroney as a maid of honor. Can't wait to play this audio and see what you think about this. Cody Johnson fans are divided. I am one of them. And also, which actress was actually legally blind in her left eye for 10 years? What?
0: And no, it wasn't Reese Witherspoon. That was legally blonde.
3: I thought that's what you were going to say, legally blonde.
0: No.
3: A
4: classic.

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4: 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It is absolutely insane. That would be my last time up in the sky. Let's talk about it in a moment.
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0: If you haven't seen it, we're going to post this on our Kincaid and Dallas Facebook page so you can see it. She's a paraglider. She's in Austria, and she's lucky to be alive. She's doing her thing. You know how that works. The glider, it's basically a sail,
1: yes.
0: Right? And then you've got a device on there that propels you through the air. It's super cool. I would never do it, but you talk about getting amazing video from like a helmet cam or a GoPro. It looks absolutely incredible. She's doing her thing, and then like a Cessna, some sort of small plane, rips through her parachute. You know that thing keeping her in the air?
3: Yeah. Well, better that than her stomach.
0: Oh, if it had hit her? No way,
3: you're
0: right. Yes, I can.
3: If the plane had hit her?
0: Oh,
1: my God. No.
0: So I didn't know, but they have an emergency parachute in case that thing fails.
3: Right.
0: And luckily, she was able to hit that parachute, and she landed in the grass pretty hard, but she's okay. But it was crazy. If I, just certain things, certain hobbies. Like if I had, my grandpa was a big, he had a whole woodworking shop in his garage. He loved work. But if I had hurt myself on a saw.
3: Like sliced a finger off or something.
0: I don't think I could ever go back and do it. I think it would just, I'd be so worried about that.
3: Well, I mean, you can't even get back on a horse. I know you wouldn't be able to get back on the saw.
0: Bring that up. Remember I said on Friday, I said if I hit a certain weight threshold, what do we say? I had to be 225?
3: Yeah, yes. You got to be 225 to get you out on my horse.
0: I will get on the horse if I hit 225.
1: The cowboy's going to ride again.
0: I will.
3: I'll get you a hat and everything.
0: For the first time since I was 12.
3: Some spurs.
0: No, because I'm going to hit the horse backs and just trying to get on there with spurs. It'll be awful. But there's just certain things. Even when I got in I've been in a few car accidents. It took me a couple days to get the nerve to get behind the wheel after that.
1: Yep.
3: Yeah.
0: And then when I did, you talk about mosey mode.
1: Yeah.
0: You wrecked a car before, Lauren?
1: I've gotten into fender benders before, and even that, and it was at like a yield. I was the person who was at the yield, and somebody slammed in behind me. And even that now, every single time I'm at a yield point like that, I feel like I'm about to get hit again. Like I still have that feeling.
0: You have that traumatic feeling.
3: I spend so much time looking in my rearview mirror when I'm in stop and go traffic. And I always think if I see someone coming up behind me, I'm going to get off on the side of the road.
1: Yeah.
3: But then I think about how bad I would feel if they hit that person in front of me because I got out of the way.
0: Yeah, but it had to happen to somebody, unfortunately.
3: Well, what I'm hoping is if I got out of the way, that would give them enough time to stop before they get to that person.
0: That 8 feet.
3: In front of me.
0: That would make all the difference.
3: Yeah.
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0: It's Dallas's Dish.
1: Megan Maroney was the maid of honor at her influencer best friend Natalie King's wedding over the weekend, and she performed her song Wonder, which she wrote for Natalie.
2: I've played this song a lot, but I think that this might be the most meaningful time that I play it. For those of you that don't know, the first song I ever released was a song written for Natalie. She was trying to date some loser. In the song, I'm telling Natalie, if you just hold out, you're going to find someone that is going to show up early, and you're never going to have to wonder how he feels about you.
3: 3 a.m.
4: Wow. Okay. So, I that's nice, but
1: she sounds so unhappy.
4: Why does she sound so unhappy?
1: I don't know.
4: And also, if I'm a guest at the wedding, I'm like, hey, we're gonna do the cha-cha slide at some point. We're gonna dance. Sorry.
1: What's going on here?
4: She's at her best friend. Am I the only one who thinks she sounds unhappy, Dallas?
1: No,
4: beside you,
1: no? I think she does too. I don't know why.
5: Also, unpopular opinion. I find it really cringe when people sing at other people's weddings, unless you are the paid wedding singer, wedding band, you know, whatever. But when somebody else, like a guest, wants to get up there and sing, I don't know. I find that so cringy. Like they're trying to take the moment away from them.
1: Well, I'm sure that her best friend Natalie said.
5: Yeah.
1: I bet she said, "I want you to sing."
5: Yeah.
1: Yeah.
5: Yeah.
1: Because, you know, her best friend's Megan Maroney, who right now is a country superstar.
4: Maybe Megan didn't want to at first. I know I've heard of a lot of people go to weddings and they've had friends ask them to perform, and they flat out said, no, it's never.
5: Yeah, true.
4: People are going to want to put it online. I'm just here to support you. I don't want to perform.
1: Yeah.
4: And they say no.
1: Well, apparently she did not because she performed. All right. Cody Johnson went on a 10-day hunting trip to Alaska and took down a grizzly bear. And fans are divided. He's going to be posting a video of the trip on his Chasing Legends channel.
4: They're not happy that she got the grizzly.
1: No.
5: How do you feel about the
4: bear? You're not happy.
1: I hate it.
5: Yeah.
1: I hate it.
4: But you're very upset. You sound like Megan at the wedding.
5: Yeah, where's your enthusiasm
1: right now? I mean, people hunt. People do it all the time. It's just not something that I would ever do. But I hate that he killed that big, beautiful bear. And I know people are saying, well, they kill people. I know.
4: But
1: I
4: let
1: know.
4: Dallas hug the bear first
1: just
4: and then
1: let
4: do
1: me
4: what
1: hug
4: you want.
1: Him.
4: That's all
1: let
4: Dallas
1: me show
4: wants.
1: Him a little love.
4: Please, before.
1: Anne Hathaway, legally blind in her left eye for 10 years.
6: I was half blind for 10 years, 30 to 40. I had an early onset cataract. It impacted my vision so much that I was basically legally blind out of my left eye. I wound up getting surgery. I didn't realize how bad it had gotten until I could finally see the full spectrum. I appreciate vision because I literally feel like every day I wake up and I get to see the way that I do, it's a miracle. Two generations back, that wouldn't have been an option for someone like me. So, like, I actually do feel very connected to that kind of a miracle.
4: Cataract. It feels like she's too young for that.
1: That's something you normally don't get to your 65 or 70 years old. That is so crazy. And Dutton Ranch has achieved the biggest series launch in Paramount Plus history. 12.9 million views within 7 days of its debut, which was May 15th. And I got to tell you, it is so good.
4: That show is going to keep a lot of people
1: Paramount
4: Plus.
1: I think it's better than Yellowstone.
4: That's saying a lot, Dallas.
1: I know. Beth and Rip are so good, and it just, oh my gosh. And the addition of, oh my God, what is that woman's name? She's married to Warren Beatty. And what's her name? Oh, it just left my mind.
4: Anne Hathaway. No.
1: Ah, no, I got Anne Hathaway. What
4: Annie
1: is her
4: Lennox?
1: Name?
4: Is she walking on?
5: Annette Bening.
4: Annette Bening.
5: Yes. Of course, Annette.
1: She and Ed Harris. Oh my gosh, they add so much to the show. It's just great. If you liked Yellowstone and you're sad that it went away, and you haven't checked out Dutton Ranch, you are going to love it. And Oreo is releasing limited edition cookies inspired by BTS on June 8th. Yep. They're purple with a brown sugar pancake flavored cream. I'm Dallas and that's the dish.
4: That would be interesting.
5: Yeah.
4: Thank you, Dallas.
1: I think it's it's some kind of Korean snack that has that flavor or something.
4: Is it South Korea that has the Kit Kat bars, that the green ones that everyone brings back in abundance because you can't get them anywhere else that people love? So
1: exactly.
4: They'll check it out. Wake up, Hernando.
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4: When we get back, a couple different things coming up this morning. I almost want to move it up.
1: Oh, what?
4: How my wife, I made her cry yesterday by accident.
1: Oh, good Lord.
5: This was awful.
1: It was stupid and awful.
5: I felt like I was witnessing a car crash.
1: I know, me too.
4: Well, she thought that too. I'm going to move this up because I was playing a joke on my wife yesterday and it went horribly wrong. I'll reenact. You tell me. I'll reenact. Yes.
1: You are not the first man.
4: I don't think so.
1: That has played a joke on their wife and it backfired.
4: I'm going to reenact because I played the joke on her from the studio yesterday using studio sound effects and it was all too real for her and I'm an

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0: Kincaid in Dallas, welcome to Things You Can't Do Behind the Wheel with Lauren.
1: This woman got in trouble after she posted videos of herself not really driving her car. She was posting videos of herself doing her makeup, dancing, everything while the car was on and driving, and she's going down the highway, but she's not actually having her hands on the wheel or anything like that. She was relying on her car's driver assistant AI to do the driving for her. These videos started to go viral, so somebody reported her and she got fined. And here's the crazy part. When the police went to go talk to her, she told them that she trusts the technology so much that she thinks AI is actually a better driver than she is. So she's actually helping the public by not being the one driving because AI is better than her anyway.
0: How about we just make sure she never gets in that car again? Or
1: right. Okay, but listen to this now. She ended up with a fine of about only $30 and just a few points on her license for unsafe driving. That's all. Yeah.
2: That's crazy.
1: So about only $30 and a few points on her license and thousands of views online. I still just don't trust the AI driving yet.
2: I'm never going to let a car drive for me.
1: I won't even put my car on autopilot.
0: Someone's going to play this audio 10 years from now and it's going to sound like that old Today Show thing. What is internet? I don't know.
2: I don't care. Yeah.
1: Okay. Or like that
2: video.
1: If
2: you're listening to this from 10 years from now,
1: that video from what, like 20, 30 years ago where people were like, I don't trust wearing the seatbelt in my car. Why do I need to wear a seatbelt in my car?
2: Yeah. I do hate seatbelts.
1: We're going to sound like that in a couple years with this AI
0: Dallas
1: car.
0: Dallas still sounds like that.
2: I hate seatbelts. I wear them, but I hate them.
0: Hey, check us out. We're Kincaid in Dallas in the morning.
2: Work days go by faster with Kay, then Argo and Beth take you home.
0: Today's best country all day. Kincaid
3: and Dallas.
0: Mornings. Get back, Mom. Dallas has parenting advice for me.
1: Wow.
2: I have advice for him that he's never going to follow.
0: For the summer. I can't wait.

0: Kincaid and Dallas.
1: This is the best part of the show. This is where Dallas gives me parenting advice for the summer. Summer activities I can do with my children. How many of these are outdoors?
2: Well, they're all outdoors, oh, and great. You're not doing any of them.
1: Well, how do you know? I could
2: but,
1: be.
2: Yes. Oh, because I know you. A blow-up kiddie pool for your backyard.
1: We've done that. Killed the lawn and never again.
2: Well,
1: we
2: what
1: got
2: do you
1: one.
2: Care if the lawn is killed?
1: Because there was a circle, on a dead circle on the lawn. Looks like we are involved in witchcraft.
3: Is that against the HOA, too, to have the dead
1: no,
3: lawn?
1: No, it just didn't look good. I'm like, this is awful. And I just, we had a splash pad a couple of years ago. It killed, that thing killed the lawn. It was only out there, too. We didn't leave it there for days. It was out there for 2 hours.
2: Yeah, it doesn't take long. It'll start turning the grass brown.
1: That's crazy how quick that happens.
2: Sidewalk chalk.
1: Mm-mm. Oh, we've done that, yeah. What, no, yeah, we've done that. We have sidewalk chalk. Okay. We have a whole bin of sidewalk chalk. I forgot where we put it, but we have it.
2: That's because they haven't used it in probably
1: a year.
2: 5 years.
1: A year.
3: Are you going to try to find it for this summer?
1: I'll find it. Yeah, they like drawing. Yeah,
2: any Nerf balls? A summer's not complete unless there's a Nerf.
1: Oh, they get lost. My favorite thing is when they wind up in the gutter. That's my favorite thing.
2: Because then you don't have to play.
1: Yeah, exactly. And then the gutter guys blow out the gutters and they're all in the backyard again. It's like, oh, look what the heavens provided for all of us.
2: I love this one, a bubble machine. I love bubbles.
1: We do. We thrive on bubbles. We have a lot of bubbles. We have a bubble machine. So, yes, we can do that.
2: Do y'all do it in the house?
1: No, because it's a slip hazard. So we go outside.
2: Okay.
1: Yeah.
2: Badminton or croquet set?
1: It's funny you say that because Xander, on the last day of school, we went to his school and they were all outside playing pickleball on the court. So he wants to get like a pickleball set for the backyard. So we might do that.
3: Pickleball's the new thing. Everyone's doing it.
2: It is. Yeah. Pickleball's, it's hot. Walkie-talkies.
1: They have those.
2: That never gets old. I love those.
1: Mm-hmm. Yeah.
2: Stomp rockets. All you have to do is step down hard and watch it go flying. But be careful because it's going to land in a tree and then you can't get it out.
1: Oh, I know. Or that also goes in the gutter right by the ball.
2: Yeah.
1: And so that...
2: And reusable water balloons. Do y'all do water balloons?
1: I've never heard of reusable water balloons.
2: Yeah, it's kind of... I think they're kind of new or something.
1: Because you tie a knot on a water balloon, how do you then...
3: I never use reusable ones. I mean, I just use the regular balloons.
2: Yeah, I don't know...
3: Unless they pop
2: up, exactly how they work, but I have seen them, and I think that's something hot and new because they're good for the environment.
1: This is weird. Off-air Mark is approaching a microphone. Oh, is it? That keeps them together? Really? Okay. Well, that's worse if you leave that in the backyard because I know that birds eat balloons, and that's the thing. You don't want the birds to eat the balloons.
2: Yeah.
1: And then also, man, if a bird chokes on a magnet, that's the worst death ever. So definitely don't leave that in the backyard.
2: Yeah. So, well, maybe you'll do some of these this summer.
1: I will, for sure.
2: Keep your kids entertained.
1: I will. I'm trying to.
2: Maybe you could bring them over to the house and they could go swimming.
1: Your house?
2: Oh, wait a minute. I'm sorry. They don't know how to
3: swim. When do those swim lessons start?
2: They haven't been to swimming lessons yet.
1: They start next week.
2: Uh-huh.
3: Do they?
1: Yes.
2: You've been telling me this for five years.
1: The swimming lessons start next week. I'm on it. I'm ready. Yeah. It's going to be a fun summer at the Kincaid house.
2: I'll need video. Yeah.
1: Well, I'll need floaties for your pool. So it'll be fine.
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23: People have started using AI for all sorts of things, but I cannot think of an area where the stakes are higher than your health. First of all, I'll tell you this. 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But AI can also hallucinate, provide bad advice, and be just as confident when it does that. If you do decide to plug any personal medical information into one of these chatbots, you should know that while the companies that created them have robust privacy protections in place, they are not bound by HIPAA, like your healthcare provider is. 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Always get a second opinion. 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
11: We all know how important it is to stay active as we age, especially as we get older. But I've come to realize that for as good as people are about getting their cardio in, a lot of older folks really don't seem to be doing the recommended amount of strength training or even understand why it's so important. It helps you stay functional and therefore independent for as long as possible. Certified strength and conditioning specialist Dana Santis says a great place to start is not with dumbbells or barbells, but with your body weight, which allows you to build strength while also learning how your body moves and where your limitations exist. It also reduces the risk of overwhelming your connective tissue, which adapts more slowly than muscles as we get older. Once you're comfortable, you can dial up that intensity, but do it slowly, do it carefully. I'm Dr. Sanjay Gupta, helping you live a better life.
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30: Here's your forecast from News Channel 3. Mostly sunny and warm. We're back in the mid-80s today, but scattered afternoon and evening showers are once again likely. More rain chances ahead for your Thursday. I'm News Channel 3 weather expert Todd Demers.
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12: If you are struggling with substance abuse, alcohol, pills, whatever it may be, first of all, it's nothing to be ashamed of. We know addiction is a brain disease, and we also know getting into recovery can be tough. Also, in case this helps, I want to tell you about a new study out of Harvard School of Public Health, which found that spiritual belief, the idea of a steady religious practice, had a protective effect from addiction. Experts we talked to told us there were probably a few reasons why this might be the case. Number one, excessive drug and alcohol use would not be the norm in a religious community, and people want to fit in. Two, a belief in a higher power provides people with hope and solace, great foils for addiction. And three, and I think there's some merit to this, regular attendance in a faith community also provides connection. Just like in AA, camaraderie and social support is often what you need. I'm Dr. Sanjay Gupta, helping you live a better life.
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20: Here's your forecast from News Channel 3. Mostly sunny and warm. We're back in the mid-80s today, but scattered afternoon and evening showers are once again likely. More rain chances ahead for your Thursday. I'm News Channel 3 weather expert Todd Demers.
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2: Here's your forecast from News Channel 3. Mostly sunny and warm. We're back in the mid-80s today, but scattered afternoon and evening showers are once again likely. More rain chances ahead for your Thursday. I'm News Channel 3 weather expert Todd Demers.
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You saw him a couple of summers ago. That's Ben Gallagher and I'll Take Her on Kix 106. I bought my first thing from Wayfair. Have you bought from them yet? Hadn't come in yet. It's from our laundry room. 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Man, I really need a discount. 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

0: Kane Brown says they are ruling country music right now. Ella Langley and Morgan Wallen, I Can't Love You Anymore. 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It's exactly what I said. 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
9: We've talked a lot about measles over the past year, but mumps has largely flown under the radar, even though it's been making a bit of a comeback as well. That's because fewer people are getting the MMR vaccine, which stands for measles, mumps, and rubella. The vaccine's been around for decades. It is effective. It is safe. What makes mumps outbreaks difficult to contain is that symptoms usually don't appear for 2 to 3 weeks after someone's been exposed. And that can make it hard to pin down where that exposure took place. And someone who is infected can transmit the virus to someone else before they are symptomatic. If you get sick, which could manifest like a run-of-the-mill respiratory virus or the telltale swelling of your cheeks and jaw, all you can really do at that point is to treat the symptoms and also isolate yourself so you don't infect anyone else. I'm Dr. Sanjay Gupta, helping you live a better life.
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27: Here's your forecast from News Channel 3. Mostly sunny and warm. We're back in the mid-80s today, but scattered afternoon and evening showers are once again likely. More rain chances ahead for your Thursday. I'm News Channel 3 weather expert Todd Demers.
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0: It's Della Lefty in the Mix on Kicks with Boston. Right now, it ain't the heat, it's the humidity. Although 85 for a high today, whew, I'm sweating already.
1: Well, it was down some street we couldn't even pronounce. 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
24: Here's your midweek forecast from News Channel 3. Temperatures are climbing and scattered showers are beginning to pop. Overnight, we'll drop to near 70 with more scattered showers or thunder showers tomorrow. I'm News Channel 3 weather expert Todd Demers.
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Yeah, yeah. Good for Josh Verma from Farmington Elementary. Made it into the quarterfinals today. Spelly words we've never even heard of.

countdown has begun for CMA Fest. It's only 7 days away. I can't believe that. John Morgan will be playing, I believe it's Saturday, and Jason Aldean actually headlines the first night at Nissan Stadium on Thursday.

0: Ella Langley's Bottom of Your Boots in the mix on Kix. 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
8: Here's your midweek forecast from News Channel 3. Temperatures are climbing and scattered showers are beginning to pop. Overnight, we'll drop to near 70 with more scattered showers or thunder showers tomorrow. I'm News Channel 3 weather expert Todd Demers.
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how much whiskey, well, in this case, it would have to be vodka, do you have to drink to leave a big 5-inch piece of wood in your eye socket? It happened in Russia. Seriously, he was cutting branches from a tree. He was impaled with a branch, and he left it in there for a year and a half. Finally, doctors got it out through his nose.

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Ooh, the Memphis Redbirds smacked Omaha all over the field 19-5 yesterday. Woo! They're going to be there all week. You can catch them on MILB.TV before they're home for the first week of June.

0: Kane Brown on Kix 106 with Woman. 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
29: Here's your midweek forecast from News Channel 3. Temperatures are climbing and scattered showers are beginning to pop. Overnight, we'll drop to near 70 with more scattered showers or thunder showers tomorrow. I'm News Channel 3 weather expert Todd Demers.
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Say so. Good song, Dan and Shay. Say So, Kix 106. Lauren Alena has a new album coming out in August called Stages. So she's going to go on tour this fall as well, stopping in

hear about those mass recalls for vehicles, you never think, oh, well, that's going to affect me. Well, today it's me. Hyundai is recalling more than 421,000 vehicles over a software issue that could cause the brakes to unexpectedly activate. It covers certain Hyundai Santa Cruz, Tucson, and Tucson Hybrid. I'm driving Tucson. I've got to wait for my letter.

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14: Making sure your kids get enough sleep. It's one of the most important things you can do for them as a parent, and yet it's often overlooked. Not only does sleep in the early years set the stage for mental and physical health, it also creates the foundation for how one sleeps later in life. That's according to the National Sleep Foundation. Now, that organization recommends 14 to 17 hours a night for newborns, 12 to 15 for infants, 11 to 14 for toddlers, 10 to 13 for preschoolers, and 9 to 11 for school-aged children. When it's age appropriate, start by talking to your kids about why sleep is important. 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Don't underestimate the importance of a routine. You can even narrate what you're doing step by step to help them along the way. I'm Dr. Sanjay Gupta, helping you live a better life.
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20: Here's your midweek forecast from News Channel 3. Temperatures are climbing and scattered showers are beginning to pop. Overnight, we'll drop to near 70 with more scattered showers or thunder showers tomorrow. I'm News Channel 3 weather expert Todd Demers.
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4: Here's your midweek forecast from News Channel 3. Temperatures are climbing and scattered showers are beginning to pop. Overnight, we'll drop to near 70 with more scattered showers or thunder showers tomorrow. I'm News Channel 3 weather expert Todd Demers.
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I don't know about you, but I love the Toy Story movies. I just, you know, they'll make you cry at some point. They always make you laugh, too. But anyway, Toy Story 5, and of course it's got Woody and Buzz and everybody. It's coming out June 19th, and the villain in Toy Story 5 is a tablet named Lily Pad.

Ella Langley on Kix 106. If you watched the Winter Olympics earlier this year, you know we did pretty well on the ice. And those stars on ice are coming to South Haven on Sunday afternoon at 4 o'clock at the Lander Center. Ladies champion Alyssa Lou will be there. The quad god Ilya Malinin, Chalkin Bates, Amber Glenn. Like I said, one show only, 4 o'clock. 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
7: A better life with Dr. Sanjay Gupta.
8: 20 years ago, the average attention span was about 2.5 minutes. Today, it's just 47 seconds. Pretty disconcerting. That's according to new research out of UC Irvine. But really, this isn't our fault, at least not entirely. We can blame technology and the world around us. Attention, it turns out, is not an unlimited resource. You only have so much of it to give. Start paying more attention to what times of the day you seem to be at your mental peak. Try to knock out the more complicated stuff during that time. It's also important to take breaks every so often so you can more easily lock in when you're trying to concentrate. One expert said, even trying to visualize where you want to end your day with everything all wrapped up or with tons left to do, that can act as a real motivator. I'm Dr. Sanjay Gupta, helping you live a better life.
9: Here's your midweek forecast from News Channel 3. Temperatures are climbing and scattered showers are beginning to pop. Overnight, we'll drop to near 70 with more scattered showers or thunder showers tomorrow. I'm News Channel 3 weather expert Todd Demers.
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0: He's my new fave, Cody Johnson with The Fall on Kix 106. 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
6: A better life with Dr. Sanjay Gupta.
7: We all know how important it is to stay active as we age, especially as we get older. But I've come to realize that for as good as people are about getting their cardio in, a lot of older folks really don't seem to be doing the recommended amount of strength training or even understand why it's so important. It helps you stay functional and therefore independent for as long as possible. Certified strength and conditioning specialist Dana Santis says a great place to start is not with dumbbells or barbells, but with your body weight, which allows you to build strength while also learning how your body moves and where your limitations exist. It also reduces the risk of overwhelming your connective tissue, which adapts more slowly than muscles as we get older. Once you're comfortable, you can dial up that intensity, but do it slowly, do it carefully. I'm Dr. Sanjay Gupta, helping you live a better life.
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15: Here's your midweek forecast from News Channel 3. Temperatures are climbing and scattered showers are beginning to pop. Overnight, we'll drop to near 70 with more scattered showers or thunder showers tomorrow. I'm News Channel 3 weather expert Todd Demers.
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Mr. Riley Green on Kix 106. 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
17: We've talked a lot about measles over the past year, but mumps has largely flown under the radar, even though it's been making a bit of a comeback as well. That's because fewer people are getting the MMR vaccine, which stands for measles, mumps, and rubella. The vaccine's been around for decades. It is effective. It is safe. What makes mumps outbreaks difficult to contain is that symptoms usually don't appear for 2 to 3 weeks after someone's been exposed. And that can make it hard to pin down where that exposure took place. And someone who is infected can transmit the virus to someone else before they are symptomatic. If you get sick, which could manifest like a run-of-the-mill respiratory virus or the telltale swelling of your cheeks and jaw, all you can really do at that point is to treat the symptoms and also isolate yourself so you don't infect anyone else. I'm Dr. Sanjay Gupta, helping you live a better life.
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12: Rain chances increase as we head into this evening. Temperatures only drop down into the low 70s. Dew points stay fairly high for the next couple days, and we'll see more spotty shower chances through Friday, more widespread rain into the weekend. I'm WREG's meteorologist, Lindsay Gaffney.
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0: 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Argo and Beth on a...
1: Can that be our new karaoke song?
0: Yeah. Yeah. I'm all about it. Yeah. That's fire with some Ella.
1: Yeah. It'll be good.
0: And yeah, that does work.
1: It's a good one.
0: We'll add it to the karaoke list, Beth.
1: Okay.
0: It's Argo and Beth at Argo and Beth on the socials on a Wednesday. It is Wednesday, right?
1: It's Wednesday today. I'm kind of finally getting back on track where I know
0: I'm
1: what
0: glad
1: day
0: you
1: is.
0: Are because I'm not. I've been through this building the radio station today. Everybody's like, Thursday? What day is it? Thursday, Friday? No. What? Yeah. Tuesday? Uh-huh.
1: Yeah, it's Wednesday. Don't forget about your trash.
0: We did that.
1: I thought we had forgotten, but I think it did get picked up.
0: Yeah, it did. Beth came freaking out the other day, walked in the room. She's like, we forgot to take the trash to the road. I said, no, I checked with the county website.
1: It's so confusing when the days get all
0: but
1: thrown
0: you
1: off.
0: See, now I know because we've been burned by that before, not knowing. And, you know, after a holiday, you got a lot of trash, too. And so now I always run holidays. I just check the county website. We're in DeSoto
1: ready
0: County
1: for a graduation party too, and that's when you have to throw away your entire life to get your house clean. So I'm like,
0: or in the case of Beth, just put it in the closet. Throw away half of it. Throw the other half in the closet.
1: Stuff in the closet. Shoving stuff in the

0: closet.
1: All right, we've
0: don't
1: got
0: open my closet.
1: We've got more tickets to see Old 60 later this afternoon. They're playing at Grind City Amphitheater this October. We got a pair of tickets to that show. Also, have got a really cool pair of tickets for the King's Table. This is a bourbon tasting.
0: This meal sounds amazing. It's a 5-course meal.
1: Yes,
0: you can't read it.
1: We're going to read it later this afternoon. We'll read it.
0: It sounds so
1: and
0: good.
1: It's happening at Graceland, the guest house at Graceland this Saturday night. But yeah, we'll read you the menu and the bourbon pairings and give you a chance
0: to
1: win tickets.
0: It's all these crafted cocktails for each course. It sounds so good.
1: Yeah, it's all this afternoon here on Kix 106.

0: down in Oxford this September. Don't you know
1: that's
0: that will be...
1: That's my lake jam right there.
0: That is the lake jam this year. That's the anthem of the lake from Gavin Adcock. Thank you so much, Gavin. Tickets, again, they're on sale. You can go to kicks106.com to get them. And, yeah, I can't wait for that. Also, Jelly Roll's coming to town.
1: Yeah, he'll be here June 5th.
0: Yes.
1: And that's coming up. And it'll be right here in South Haven. You know, the show was going to be in Oxford, but then it got moved to the Bank Plus Amphitheater. So it's right here.
0: It is. In fact, I just talked to somebody tonight, a friend who is on the tour with him. Mm-hmm. And tonight is the first night. They're in West Palm Beach tonight. It's the first night of the tour. So first show, and then he'll be making his way up here next week. So that'd be fun.
1: Cool. And if you haven't already gone to the Kix 106 app, you can go there and click on the Jelly Roll VIP experience on the app. And that's your entry to get like the whole backstage tour and premium reserve seats and the first drink on us and the whole thing. So yeah, just if you don't have the app, just go download it and click on that. And the odds are good of winning on the app.
0: You got better odds there on the app. That's why I say go do that. It's free. If you don't have it already, download it. And we could see you at this show.
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15: Rain chances increase as we head into this evening. Temperatures only drop down into the low 70s. Dew points stay fairly high for the next couple days, and we'll see more spotty shower chances through Friday, more widespread rain into the weekend. I'm WREG's meteorologist, Lindsay Gaffney.

0: Send that song out to all you tomato states. Holding it down. It's Kix 106. Yeah. Argo and Beth. Tomatoes in the ground, right? They should be planted.
1: Some people might be getting close, you know.
0: I saw one guy say into May, you know, you go down the wormhole and of all the videos and stuff on the social media.
1: You've been watching tomato talk?
0: I've been watching tomato talk, and then I've had a bunch of airplane.
1: That's
0: stuff.
1: The kind of stuff you get.
0: I love it though. It figured out. It knows what you like, and it feeds you that. That's what's scary to me.
1: I get like Dollar General humor.
0: Yeah,
1: love that.
0: Well,
1: I get.
0: Look, you and I were talking the other day. I think it was Facebook. One of them thinks that I live in Gulfport, Mississippi, and it thinks you're in Louisiana.
1: It thinks I'm Cajun.
0: Yeah. And it thinks I live in Gulfport.
1: It listens to you, so obviously it thinks I'm...
0: It's listening to us right now on Kix 106.
1: It listens to Kix 106.
0: Yeah.
1: Because we're both in here, so...
0: Yeah. Listen right. At least somebody's listening right, Beth.
1: Right.
0: Okay. That's Buzz in just a bit, and some interesting news out of Arkansas. It's to come on Kix 106.

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0: 6:106 with Argo and Beth. We're two songs away from Beth's buzz. What are we buzzing about today, Beth?
1: Well, we're buzzing about summer jobs, talking summer jobs for Gen Z. Also, we're going to talk about something that happened on this day in history here in Memphis.
0: A little on this day in Memphis history?
1: On this day in Memphis history, and a stamp, a postage stamp that's coming back.

0: stories everybody's talking about. A mix of what's making headlines, what's happening here at home, and what's lighting up the entertainment world.
1: And here's the buzz for Wednesday, May 27th. Summer jobs are getting harder for teens to find. If your teenager's looking for a summer job right now, they're definitely not alone. Experts say this could be one of the toughest summer job markets for teens in decades.
2: AI.
1: I'm talking lots of decades. Teens are expected to fill 79,000 jobs from May to July, which is down 11,000 jobs from last summer. And meaning this summer's teen employment rate is the lowest in 78 years.
2: Holy cow.
1: Yeah. The Wall Street Journal reports that the biggest drop in job openings is in the entertainment and leisure industry. So jobs at like
2: movie restaurants, retail stores,
1: ice cream shops, amusement parks, movie theaters, all those classic first jobs, they're going to be less of those. Higher costs and cautious hiring are being blamed because of inflation and gas prices being up. Plus, there's just more competition for the jobs that are available.
2: Hmm.
1: One bright spot, though, lifeguards, camp counselors, and child care workers are still in high demand this summer.
2: Of course.
1: Lifeguarding jobs are actually up 80% this year.
2: Wow.
1: So, and many teens are like content creators now.
2: Or, yeah, see, there's that.
1: And they have like internships.
2: AKA they don't want to work, Beth.
1: No.
2: I thought that's what you were about to say. Many teens are content creators and they don't want to work.
1: I think that's an actual job.
2: No, it is.
1: No, I mean,
2: sure.
1: There's work involved in that.
2: Oh, yeah.
1: A lot of like editing and you have to think of that stuff. That's not
2: staring
1: not
2: at
1: a
2: your
1: job.
2: Phone, man, if that could pay.
1: My gosh. And then also, speaking of Gen Z, they say, is in a dating recession.
2: Uh-oh.
1: Mm-hmm. Dating is on the decline among young adults. Gen Z is dating less due to social anxiety, apps, and fewer real-life interactions.
2: It's also Gen Z that's not drinking as much, right?
1: Yeah, they're not drinking as much.
2: The two go hand in hand. They're not drinking as much.
1: You know what?
2: So they're not dating as
1: maybe
2: much.
1: Maybe on the surface.
2: There you go.
1: Plus, they say girls don't really want to make the first move, and guys feel timid about, like, what to do. Think about it. It's totally different for them.
2: Tale as old as time, Beth.
1: You don't have to... we were talking about this the other day. Like, you'd go to parties, like, when we were young, and, like, you'd just walk up and talk to somebody.
2: Yeah.
1: But, like, now I don't think they do it like that.
2: Because they're looking at their phones.
1: Y'all, let us know how that's good. How's it going out there? 901-541-2106. Anyway, 56% of Gen Z say that they've been in a relationship, but at this point in our lives, like Gen X and baby boomers, 78% said they had been in a relationship.
2: We weren't glued to our phones, though.
1: We didn't
2: have
1: phones.
2: So we walk into a room and we go talk to people.
1: We did not have phones.
2: We go talk to people.
1: That's the point I'm trying to make.
2: Yeah.
1: Like, you had to go talk to people in person or else you got no information.
2: Put your phone down, go get a job, and get you a girlfriend. Or boyfriend.
1: Now you messed me up.
2: Sorry.
1: I can't find out where... Oh, okay. Anyway, there's a class this is like revolutionary. There's going to be a class at Northwestern University this fall, and it's called Marriage 101, and it focuses on long-term commitment and skills that should be, you know, offered to teach you how to, like, communicate and...
2: Let me tell you, the only thing you need to know, I can tell you, the whole college class, I can tell you, I'll give you two... Just, this is the secret. Now, if you're in a relationship, you're going to get married, this is the secret. You ready?
1: Mm-hmm.
2: I'm sorry, and you're right.
1: I don't ever hear those two things. That's good advice, but I don't
2: That's
1: hear
2: my
1: them.
2: Advice.
1: Anyway,
2: on don't
1: this
2: need a college
1: day,
2: class for that.
1: On this day, speaking of college campuses, on this day, May 27th, 1909, Memphis leaders took the first major step toward creating what would eventually become the University of Memphis.
2: All right.
1: It was called the West Tennessee Normal School.
2: Mm-hmm.
1: They have funny names for stuff back then. West Tennessee Normal School, it opened in 1912, later became Memphis State, and then the University of Memphis in 1994.
2: It'll always be Memphis State to me, Beth.
1: You still say it.
2: Yep.
1: I still do a lot of times, too. And finally, a fan favorite postage stamp is coming back. The Mr. Rogers stamps are heading back to mailboxes across American neighborhoods. The popular 2018 stamp featuring Fred Rogers and King Friday is coming back. There was a contest, an encore contest, where people voted to bring back, you know, different stamps over the recent last, like, 25 years or so. And
2: they voted,
1: like,
2: on
1: Snoopy
2: Mr. Rogers.
1: Was one.
2: It's because people
1: Trek,
2: who
1: Bugs
2: remember
1: Bunny, Batman,
2: Mr. Rogers are like still using the post office. That's
1: okay.
2: Okay.
1: You know, I'll give you that.
2: Thanks,
1: I will
2: Beth.
1: Give you that. Okay. Anyway, I'm Beth, and that's The Buzz.
2: Thank you, Beth.
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17: A Better Life with Dr. Sanjay Gupta.
18: People have started using AI for all sorts of things, but I cannot think of an area where the stakes are higher than your health. First of all, I'll tell you this. I know doctors who have cracked some seemingly impossible cases with the help of AI, so it can be a powerful tool. But AI can also hallucinate, provide bad advice, and be just as confident when it does that. If you do decide to plug any personal medical information into one of these chatbots, you should know that while the companies that created them have robust privacy protections in place, they are not bound by HIPAA, like your healthcare provider is. Whatever the advice presented to you, take it with a degree of healthy skepticism. Always get a second opinion. And remember, if you ever experience concerning symptoms, skip the AI consult and head straight to the ER. I'm Dr. Sanjay Gupta, helping you live a better life.
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20: Rain chances increase as we head into this evening. Temperatures only drop down into the low 70s. Dew points stay fairly high for the next couple days, and we'll see more spotty shower chances through Friday, more widespread rain into the weekend. I'm WREG's meteorologist, Lindsay Gaffney.
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0: 106, Argo and Beth in the afternoon. Sometime this hour, another pair of tickets to see Old 60 down at the Grind City Amphitheater.
1: That's going to be a really good show. You know, they're like a Kentucky-based band, but they're, you know, they're like a blend of like classic country, but like also Southern rock. And then they kind of got that grunge era rock vibe,
0: yeah,
1: too.
0: Yeah, that'll be cool. And we've yet to see a show at the Grind City Amphitheater, relatively new.
1: And it's fun.
0: Hey, right now, so scattered shower moving right through the middle of Memphis right now.
1: Yeah.
0: You heard the thunder a few minutes ago, and you're like, is that rain? We can hear it on the roof of the radio station here in East Memphis. But yeah, around the airport right now, 240, 55, it's a big mess over there. You're just going to have to take it slow. This is heading towards Bartlett. Germantown, it may clip a little Germantown as well, but just some more of these afternoons, scattered showers moving through.
1: The
0: nothing
1: way
0: severe.
1: It's been lately, it's like this will clear. You'll see the sun again in a little bit.
0: Sure. Yeah.
1: You know,
0: The sun will peek back out, no doubt. But if you're in Memphis right now, you're going to be dealing with it. And if you're on the road right now, know that. Yeah, be careful and take it slow. So you were talking about summer jobs and how there are.
1: They're on the decline this year.
0: And I say it's probably because a lot of kids don't want to work. Or like you said, or they call themselves content creators. But what, do you remember like one of your first summer jobs, what you did?
1: Yeah. So, I can remember, I don't know what you'd call my first summer job. I mean, I babysat.
0: Yeah.
1: But also I worked at the concession stand at the Civic Center ball fields in Hernando.
0: All right. Yeah.
1: I worked at Subway, of course. I worked at Video Source, rented movies.
0: Be kind, rewind.
1: In the tanning beds.
0: Yeah. I mean, when you're a kid like that, especially when you need some gas money and you want to go out and do some stuff, you want to have a little of your own money. You definitely don't want to go to your mom and dad and be like, oh, some money.
1: Mm-mm. No, you want your
0: we
1: own
0: didn't
1: money.
0: Want to do that. Yeah.
1: Yeah.
0: Because I mean, I was thinking about some of my first jobs when you were mentioning that. And I was like, yeah, I remember.
1: What all did you do?
0: I laid sod in subivisions. That was no fun.
1: A lot of people did that.
0: I did some sod laying. I did get a job at Sears and worked in the paint department at Sears, which was at least that was inside an air conditioned.
1: We had to go get some paint today. We stopped to get it. I don't know if you rolled up to the paint counter all like, talking the lingo and stuff.
0: No, I didn't talk any lingo. I just told her, she's like, you want to shake it up? I was like, yeah. I know, it reminded me.
1: It reminded me of
0: working in the paint store there, there at Sears. But yeah, some of my first, those were, but seriously, as soon as I was 18 and graduated, I was on the radio. I knew that I wanted to be here.
1: Yeah, I was working in a radio station by the time

0: time. I was 18 too. Yeah, so, yeah. I mean, that's technically a teenage job. I mean, it was for us. Yeah. I wondered how did I get in here? Look how did I talk my way look into how it this place?
1: Out. Look how it worked out. Okay. Sorry, Going Beth on Kix 106. Reminiscing on summer.

0: Kix 106, Argo and Beth in the afternoon. Thank you for hanging out with us here on this. Well, if you're in Memphis right now, you're getting rain. You know, this is kind of scattered showers, or some people won't see any rain at all. Otherwise, there's a huge deluge here in East Memphis.
1: I just saw some lightning behind your head.
0: Yes, and lightning and thunder. Nothing severe, but I'm sure traffic's crazy because of it.
1: Yeah, y'all be extra careful out there. It's just a mess when you're having to drive in this, you know?
0: Yeah, it is. Beth, they came out with a list of new hurricane names for this hurricane season.
1: Because they go through the alphabet, right?
0: Yeah, they pretty much do, and I'm trying to pull up the list now. Oh, yeah, here we go. So I was just going to run down some of the ones for the 2026 Atlantic Tropical Cyclone names that they've chosen.
1: Okay.
0: And which ones you think will be doozy. So it starts with Arthur.
1: Arthur sounds tame.
0: Bertha.
1: Bertha sounds sweet. That's not going to be
0: one. Here's the first card. Cristobal sounds pretty.
1: Was that not one before? Don't they recycle these sometimes?
0: Well, then they've got Dolly. Don't name a hurricane Dolly. Not after sweet Dolly Parton, at least. There's some jokes there, I'm sure. Edward. Not Eduardo, just Edward.
1: Edward, you mean?
0: No. No, it's Edouard.
1: Oh, okay.
0: Yeah. Here's another doozy potential. Gonzalo.
1: Gonzalo sounds like it might be a hurricane.
0: Could be a hurricane. Hannah. Mm-hmm. Oh, Hannah.
1: Hurricane Hannah.
0: Hurricane Hannah. Somebody probably knows her. Isaias.
1: Isaias
0: with an S on the end.
1: Okay.
0: Josephine. Josephine could be a doozy, Beth.
1: Mm,
0: Kyle, Lee, Marco, Nana. Nana.
1: Hurricane Nana.
0: Hopefully that one is nothing.
1: Yeah.
0: Omar, Paulette, Renee, Sally, Teddy, Vicky, and finally, Wilfred.
1: Wilfred.
0: If we get to Wilfred, that would mean we'd have all these storms, but Wilfred is the last name on the list for the season this year.
1: That was Wilford, wasn't it? Wilford Brimley?
0: Yeah.
1: You know, diabetes.
0: Oh, that guy.
1: Oatmeal.
0: The oatmeal guy.
1: Yeah.
0: Boy, that's a blast from the past.
1: Or Wilford?
0: Not sure.
1: I don't know.
0: I'm not sure. But those are the names for the hurricanes this year. I think Cristobal could be the one.
1: That one sounds right.
0: But I hope not. And I hope I hope it doesn't happen when you're on vacation.
1: No.
0: As we were talking about yesterday. When you go to the beach. Yes. Beth and I have been on a cruise in a hurricane.
1: Yeah, it turned in a 5-day cruise for us, turned into a 10-day cruise for us.
0: Yeah, it was crazy.
1: And they were like, it's cool, totally cool, everything's cool.
0: Everything's fine.
1: You'd pass by TVs and they'd be like, there's a Carnival cruise stuck out at sea.
0: Yeah,
1: that's us.
0: Yeah, we were on the national news because we were stuck out in a hurricane. And really what took so long for us to get back is they had to reset all of the navigational buoys.
1: The buoys?
0: Yeah, the navigational beacon. David Bowie. Sounds like it's got about a 3.
1: That's some Parliament Funkadelic right there.
0: That's a P-Funk reference. Yeah, let's check on traffic. I know we got Old 60 tickets coming up in less than half an hour.
2: One interstate wreck now. It was very slow. It's starting to pick up now, almost back up to normal. We'll see if it stays that way. But that's Whitehaven, 55 southbound. That crashes there at Brooks Road. And also Union eastbound at Pauline. Have a wreck there in South Germantown Parkway. At Walnut Grove Road. I'm Hollywood Hendricks with your total traffic.
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3: A better life with Dr. Sanjay Gupta.
4: If you are struggling with substance abuse, alcohol, pills, whatever it may be, first of all, it's nothing to be ashamed of. We know addiction is a brain disease, and we also know getting into recovery can be tough. Also, in case this helps, I want to tell you about a new study at a Harvard School of Public Health, which found that spiritual belief, the idea of a steady religious practice, had a protective effect from addiction. Experts we talked to told us there were probably a few reasons why this might be the case. Number one, excessive drug and alcohol use would not be the norm in a religious community, and people want to fit in. Two, a belief in a higher power provides people with hope and solace, great foils for addiction. And three, and I think there's some merit to this, regular attendance in a faith community also provides connection. Just like in AA, camaraderie and social support is often what you need. I'm Dr. Sanjay Gupta, helping you live a better life.
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16: Rain chances increase as we head into this evening. Temperatures only drop down into the low 70s. Dew points stay fairly high for the next couple days, and we'll see more spotty shower chances through Friday, more widespread rain into the weekend. I'm WREG's meteorologist, Lindsay Gaffney.

0: Kicks 106, Argo and Beth in the afternoon. The Memphis Grizzlies, sounds like they're getting the shaft, Beth.
1: Well,
0: because the NBA is now, they're changing the rules on the NBA draft. Normally, they take the poorest performing teams, and they get an early draft pick, and then we traded one of our good players to get another early draft pick, and now they're saying they're going to redo the whole draft process, so
1: well, that's not really fair, because we already got into it.
0: Exactly. That's not really fair. Really, when they looked at all the teams in the NBA, the only team that it affects negatively
1: is the Grizzlies.
0: I thought, man, this is so Memphis. it's such a Memphis thing to happen that, you know, we finally get a couple of good draft picks, and now we get the shaft from the NBA. So we'll see. I do think they're going to change the rules, though, mainly to prevent teams from losing on purpose just so they do get a good draft pick. Yeah. That's Memphis for you, though. Mm-hmm.

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1: Yeah. 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
9: 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It's Megan Maroney.

0: 106, Argo and Beth. And look, you called it, Beth. It was storming here.
1: Now the sun's out.
0: Yeah, it was storming here in East Memphis just a few minutes ago, and now the sun is out. And we can see that ominous cloud heading over to Bartlett and north side of Memphis right now. So.
1: All that rain and sun, that's good for the little plants.
0: Yeah. Now, we cut the grass.
1: It makes grass grow.
0: I was going to say, I cut the grass Saturday, and it needs it again already.
1: Oh, no.
0: I mean, I can literally hear it growing.
1: It's grass cutting season. Argo, yeah. He's not a big fan.
0: No, I don't mind. You know what I do, though? I'll zone out. I get my AirPods going. Yeah, I listen to things, on the Kix 106 app, and I'm on my way.
1: And and you don't have to talk on the phone then or anything like that. You can just zone out. Think about stuff.
0: Yeah, then listen to jams.
1: And
0: it's very meditative.
1: Again, I'll try to watch for you come by. And I'll bring you a little water or something.
0: Yeah, when it's
1: out
0: hot
1: there.
0: Outside, that's good for sure. All right, Beth, we got a pair of tickets right now to see Old 60.
1: Yeah.
0: Old
1: at
0: 60.
1: Grind City Amp, the new Grind City Amp.
0: Yeah, it's going to be on October 24th.
1: That'll be fall.
0: Yeah, it'll be great weather for that show at the Grind City Amphitheater. And caller number 9 right now, we got a pair of tickets for you. Our number is 901-541-2106.
1: Let me give it to you again. 901-541-2106.
0: That's it.
1: And we'll take caller 9 to win that pair of tickets.
0: Yeah.
1: Go check out the Grind City Amphitheater.
0: Tickets 06.

0: Kix 106, Argo and Beth, and congratulations to Kathy. Kathy won a pair of tickets to see Old Sixty. Said she just got off work.
1: Kathy in Hernando.
0: In Hernando, in H-Do. And we're glad to give those tickets to her. We'll have more tickets for Old Sixty tomorrow afternoon here on Kix 106. Now, in the 5 o'clock hour, Beth, I'm going to share with you the menu for the King's Table.
1: Yeah, and there's also like these custom cocktails that go with each course of this menu, which I did see those.
0: Yeah, so we're gonna kind of run down the course.
1: Looks
0: so this
1: amazing.
0: This is an event that happens at Graceland. They've done this a couple of times. It's become a really popular thing because they have a dinner theater there.
1: Mm-hmm.
0: Well, it's called the TCB Showroom. It's really cool. And so they will,
1: it's
0: have...
1: It's kind of like that Vegas
0: it is very
1: theater
0: Vegas-y.
1: Vibe.
0: And it's cool that it's right here in Memphis. And anyway, they're having a big, the King's Table will be set again this Saturday. And we've got a pair of tickets for you in the 5 o'clock hour here on Kix 106. We got to get you home, though. Kind of dicey with the rain. Got to take it slow. Yeah.
2: Interstate wreck now. It was very slow. It's starting to pick up now. Almost back up to normal. We'll see if it stays that way, but that's Whitehaven, 55 southbound. That crash is there at Brooks Road. And also Union eastbound at Pauline, have a wreck there in South Germantown Parkway at Walnut Grove Road. I'm Hollywood Hendricks with your total traffic.
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17: A better life with Dr. Sanjay Gupta.
18: We all know how important it is to stay active as we age, especially as we get older. But I've come to realize that for as good as people are about getting their cardio in, a lot of older folks really don't seem to be doing the recommended amount of strength training or even understand why it's so important. It helps you stay functional and therefore independent for as long as possible. Certified strength and conditioning specialist Dana Santis says a great place to start is not with dumbbells or barbells, but with your body weight, which allows you to build strength while also learning how your body moves and where your limitations exist. It also reduces the risk of overwhelming your connective tissue, which adapts more slowly than muscles as we get older. Once you're comfortable, you can dial up that intensity, but do it slowly, do it carefully. I'm Dr. Sanjay Gupta, helping you live a better life.
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23: Rain chances increase as we head into this evening. Temperatures only drop down into the low 70s. Dew points stay fairly high for the next couple days, and we'll see more spotty shower chances through Friday, more widespread rain into the weekend. I'm WREG's meteorologist, Lindsay Gaffney.
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0: Oh, it's been a minute, Beth.
1: Yeah.
0: Singing along in the Kix 106 studio. Yeah, John Deere Green on Kix with Argo and Beth. Thank you for hanging with us. In just a few minutes, we got tickets to the King's Table, which is all set Saturday night at Grayson. We'll fill you in on the menu and the details. But, Beth, I noticed a story here. Alaska Airlines, Beth, was fined by the FAA $165,000 for allowing intoxicated passengers to fly 11 times. Isn't that wild?
1: They're not driving.
0: Well, that I was going to say, that was my thing. I was like, I didn't know that Beth flew 11 times last year. Didn't realize that.
1: Look.
0: Well, I know you like to get tuned up.
1: It's for the nerves. So, you know.
0: So you don't care if you're going down.
1: Right.

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0: Don't worry, it's just a little kick. 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

0: 106. Argo and Beth, getting you home on a Wednesday.
1: Those wind chimes in the background of that one. I didn't mean to interrupt you, but I do love those wind chimes.
0: Didn't she tell us that was from her grandmother's house?
1: Yeah.
0: Yeah, that they recorded those wind chimes at her grandma's house.
1: Isn't that sweet?
0: Yeah, it is cool. Ella Langley on fire right now, top of the world as she should be. It's a great record. All right, we've got tickets for the King's Table. This is an event that's going on Saturday night at Graceland, and I'm going to run through the menu.
1: Hit us with this menu.
0: I'm going to hit you with the menu in just a few minutes, Beth. I got the menu, the
1: this
0: flights.
1: This time of day, you're like hungry too.
0: Yes, this will make you hungry. And we got a pair of tickets to give away for it as well. So we'll do that in just a few minutes here on Kicks.

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0: Tyler Braden on Kix 106, Argo and Beth. And yeah, Saturday night, the King's Table is set out at Graceland, the guest house at Graceland, and their beautiful dinner theater there called the TCB Showroom. And this is really fantastic. They've done a couple of these, and they've been really, really popular. So Chef Mario there, who's incredible at the guest house at Graceland, is going to be there along with a representative from Old Dominic. Which is
1: that's a Memphis distillery. Company. Yeah. Right.
0: So here's what you can expect Saturday night. The first course. Now I may get some of this chef talk. I might not do accurately.
1: You know, but what? I'm gonna do the best I can. I glanced at this and I would not know how to pronounce this.
0: So like the first course is cornbread arepa, pimento mousse, and mozzarella cheese. It is paired with a cocktail that is the ice pick featuring the original toddy. That's the first course. Second flight comes out, blue crab beignets with remoulade and lemon saban. The cocktail, peach and basil mojito.
1: Give me one of them.
0: Featuring Memphis vodka. Doesn't that sound good? A peach and basil mojito?
1: Uh-huh.
0: That hit the spot right about now. The third flight is a fried pork chop. Berkshire pork, which is premium, apple bread pudding, and a little bit of Memphis barbecue sauce. The cocktail is the Bee's Knees featuring Formula Number 10 gin.
1: Ooh.
0: They have a peach sorbet intermezzo.
1: Oh, man.
0: And then for the fourth course,
1: the palate,
0: chicken meatloaf, which is fried chicken, hot honey.
1: So wait, you got a pork chop, then you're going to get chicken.
0: Braised greens. Okay. The cocktail is the Revolver featuring bonded Tennessee whiskey. Well, that's what's going to hit you right there. And then the fifth course is churro bread pudding.
1: Get out of town.
0: With a chocolate sauce and a white chocolate martini featuring cask strength straight bourbon whiskey. Ooh. You might want to get a room at the guest house that night, too.
1: And just stumble over there.
0: Sounds so good, though.
1: Gosh, it sounds so good.
0: So this is going on Saturday night. Tickets are $100 a piece. And you can get them at Graceland.com. But we've got a pair to give away right now.
1: That'd be such a great date night.
0: This is a great date night. I know. I figured you're going to want to go.
1: So, yeah, I'd love to go.
0: So it's this Saturday night. Got to be able to go this Saturday night. Caller number 9 right now. At 901-541-2106, we got a pair of tickets for you.
1: Oh, that's so good.
0: I'm hungry now,
1: call
0: right?
1: Nine.
0: Yeah, the number again?
1: 901-541-2106.
0: Good luck.
2: Really stopped mostly downtown around 240 South and Union Avenue. This is due to a car fire. It's off to the right-hand side of the roadway there, but still crammed in there, bumper to bumper. 24 eastbound, 385. Still have that wreck as well. I'm Hollywood Hendricks with your total traffic.
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6: A better life with Dr. Sanjay Gupta.
8: We all know how important it is to stay active as we age, especially as we get older. But I've come to realize that for as good as people are about getting their cardio in, a lot of older folks really don't seem to be doing the recommended amount of strength training or even understand why it's so important. It helps you stay functional and therefore independent for as long as possible. Certified strength and conditioning specialist Dana Santis says a great place to start is not with dumbbells or barbells, but with your body weight, which allows you to build strength while also learning how your body moves and where your limitations exist. It also reduces the risk of overwhelming your connective tissue, which adapts more slowly than muscles as we get older. Once you're comfortable, you can dial up that intensity, but do it slowly, do it carefully. I'm Dr. Sanjay Gupta, helping you live a better life.
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2: Rain chances increase as we head into this evening. Temperatures only drop down into the low 70s. Dew points stay fairly high for the next couple days, and we'll see more spotty shower chances through Friday, more widespread rain into the weekend. I'm WREG's meteorologist, Lindsay Gaffney.

0: Kix 106, new from Cole Wetzel in the mix, Hurts Like You, Argo and Beth, and a pair of tickets now for the King's Table Saturday night, the guest house at Graceland. A really fabulous night of food and fun and great beverages.
1: It sounds fabulous.
0: It really does. Six flights, and old Dominic will be out there serving up all kinds of concoctions, and Chef Mario at the guest house cooking up some really delicious food.
1: Well, let's get a winner. 901-541-2106, caller 9 wins. 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
2: This is Shannon.
0: Shannon, you're caller 9.
1: Yay, Shannon!
2: Oh, yay!
0: Shannon, can you go Saturday night to the guest house at Graceland?
2: I sure can.
0: Well, good. You are in for a wonderful night of food and beverage. And who are you going to bring with you? Do you know?
2: Probably my husband, if he's nice.
0: If he's nice.
1: I got to play his part.
0: Well, it's up to you. Hopefully he's nice, because this sounds like great meal and great beverages. So you sound like you're in the car. You on the way home?
2: Yes. I'm on the way home from work. Just pulled up at home. Thank you so much.
3: These girls you love never gave back diamond rings. Wish every porch had a swing.

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9: A better life with Dr. Sanjay Gupta.
10: People have started using AI for all sorts of things, but I cannot think of an area where the stakes are higher than your health. First of all, I'll tell you this. I know doctors who have cracked some seemingly impossible cases with the help of AI, so it can be a powerful tool. But AI can also hallucinate, provide bad advice, and be just as confident when it does that. If you do decide to plug any personal medical information into one of these chatbots, you should know that while the companies that created them have robust privacy protections in place, they are not bound by HIPAA, like your healthcare provider is. Whatever the advice presented to you, take it with a degree of healthy skepticism. Always get a second opinion. And remember, if you ever experience concerning symptoms, skip the AI consult and head straight to the ER. I'm Dr. Sanjay Gupta, helping you live a better life.
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19: What's up, y'all? It's Megan Maroney.

0: Kicks 106, Argo and Beth. And a sad story out of Arkansas, Beth, kind of made a lot of people mad. There was an Arkansas State Police officer who ran over some geese.
1: Oh, no.
0: Yeah, ran over some geese. Now, granted, they were on the interstate. And I'm sure that the Arkansas State Police excuse is they want it to be safe. Now, and I do understand that.
1: I understand that.
0: But there's dash cam video. And you can see there were several opportunities. It was like two geese and then some baby geese. And after a while, you know, cars were swerving all around and all that stuff. And the officer was trying to kind of get them out of the way at first.
1: Yeah, you probably could catch those babies.
0: I don't know. They were running pretty fast.
1: Were they?
0: Yeah. And so, I mean, I guess this is the only thing he for public safety, I guess is what he thought he had to do. But the optics are bad. Mm. It does not look good.
1: That's sad.
0: And
1: you know, the safety part of it, I guess he didn't, you know, but I don't know. What's the way to do that? The goose community is speaking out, Beth.
0: This is actual statement from the geese. And they said, what if we...
1: What are they saying?
0: I can't repeat that on the radio, what that goose just said. They just want to know an address where they can leave a deposit.
1: Oh, okay.
0: And if you've ever had geese around, you know. Anyway, sad story. I mean, I get the fact that it was for public safety, but with the dash cam video, boy, and all these people are angry about this, obviously. Yeah. But I do think, I mean, if you were swerving to miss a goose and you ran into the retaining wall,
1: really
0: it could have ended up really, really bad. So it's just a tough situation, you know. But since they're releasing the goose video, the geese are upset, Beth.
1: I heard from them. Heard them.
0: Yeah, you heard them. They're upset.
1: They called us on the Rick's Powder Coating text line.

0: Kicks 106, Argo and Beth, just talking about the goose story, and Beth was like, some people don't like geese, so maybe they'll show the geese that land in their backyard this video. Get out there with the lawnmower. Oh, golly, Beth, that is cold.
1: Y'all know me. I did not say that. You make up so much stuff. I did not say that.
2: 40 eastbound at Danny Thomas Boulevard and clearing the 1240 southbound at Union. That earlier car fire involved there. And also still have a wreck Poplar Avenue at Ridgeway Loop Road. I'm Hollywood Hendricks with your total traffic.
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15: How often do you stop to wonder whether you should share something that's revealing, maybe even embarrassing, with a partner, a friend, or even your boss? In her new book called Revealing, The Underrated Power of Oversharing, behavioral scientist Leslie John says doing just that can help you deepen relationships that are vital to your life. We need people to trust us in order to get things like love, friendship, and career success. That's what she told us. When you make yourself vulnerable by revealing something sensitive, it does make other people trust you. In turn, when you ask someone to reveal something about themselves, showing that interest will generally lead someone to like you more. Why? Because people like to be asked about themselves, she says. It also signals that they are discriminating and choosy, but in a good way. I'm Dr. Sanjay Gupta, helping you live a better life.
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6: Rain chances increase as we head into this evening. Temperatures only drop down into the low 70s. Dew points stay fairly high for the next couple days, and we'll see more spotty shower chances through Friday, more widespread rain into the weekend. I'm WREG's meteorologist, Lindsay Gaffney.
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0: Mississippi. Hey, Tennessee. Hey, Arkansas. Beth, you told me about this new show on Netflix called The Burrows.
1: The Burrows.
0: Yeah.
1: And so it's the Duffer Brothers who did Stranger Things.
0: Uh-huh. You know?
1: It's the same creators of that show. And this is similar, except for instead of this being with kids, this is with people who live in a retirement home.
0: And this is, in Stranger Things, was so 80s. Uh-huh. It was such an 80s show, and it borrowed from like every 80s sci-fi horror movie.
1: Yeah, if you love the 80s, you'll love Stranger Things, even if you think you don't like
0: scary stuff. Well, you know what this reminds me of? The Burrows reminds me of Cocoon. You remember Cocoon?
1: Oh, yes, I do.
0: I bet they borrowed from Cocoon. That was another old folks' home, and there were some aliens involved. So have you haven't watched this yet, though.
1: I haven't watched it, but I saw the people who star in it, and one of them is Gina Davis. Now, why they got Gina Davis in this retirement home?
0: She's old now,
1: Yes, she is.
0: I know the Gina Davis you're thinking about. What was that baseball movie?
1: Yeah, A League of Their Own.
0: A League of Their Own. Yeah, that's the Gina Davis you're thinking about, but that was a long time ago, Beth. She could be in a home now.
1: No, she couldn't.
0: She's like you and doesn't like geese.

0: Hello.
1: Hey, Beth. It's hey, great Granddaddy MacArthur.
0: Granddaddy MacArthur.
1: Don't sell.
0: Don't sell. Don't sell.
1: Don't run over geese.
0: Don't run over geese. I'm writing this down. I'm writing all your tips down. Don't sell.
1: I'm in the breeze.
0: Don't run over geese.
1: Go to the king's table and enjoy dinner.
0: Are in the breeze. Go to the king's table at Graceland. Yeah. Gotcha.
2: 240 northbound near Union had a stall left over from that earlier wreck there. And clearing a wreck, Lamar Avenue at 9 Arnold Road from earlier. I'm Hollywood Hendricks. Total traffic.
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9: People have started using AI for all sorts of things, but I cannot think of an area where the stakes are higher than your health. First of all, I'll tell you this. I know doctors who have cracked some seemingly impossible cases with the help of AI, so it can be a powerful tool. But AI can also hallucinate, provide bad advice, and be just as confident when it does that. If you do decide to plug any personal medical information into one of these chatbots, you should know that while the companies that created them have robust privacy protections in place, they are not bound by HIPAA, like your healthcare provider is. 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Always get a second opinion. And remember, if you ever experience concerning symptoms, skip the AI consult and head straight to the ER. I'm Dr. Sanjay Gupta, helping you live a better life.
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2: Rain chances increase as we head into this evening. Temperatures only drop down into the low 70s. Dew points stay fairly high for the next couple days, and we'll see more spotty shower chances through Friday, more widespread rain into the weekend. I'm WREG's meteorologist, Lindsay Gaffney.

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1: I love it.
0: I know you
1: That's
0: do.
1: A good one.
0: You like doing the Ella thing, too. You like the way Ella dresses, don't you?
1: With I like Ella's clothes.
0: Yeah, it's kind of got a vibe. But
1: she's sort of Stevie Nicks.
0: That's what I was thinking.
1: She's sort of, a Western Stevie Nicks vibe.
0: And she's brought bangs back, too.
1: She's brought back the bangs.
0: You were talking about the Channel 3 weather girl. She's got the bangs.
1: The Channel 3. Yeah, she's on ours. She's on Kix, too.
0: Yeah, she is. She gives the forecast.
1: Lindsay Gaffney.
0: That's her.
1: Y'all hadn't seen Lindsay Gaffney, she has Ella Langley bangs.
0: She does have Ella. Mm-hmm. So that's a big thing. And you were telling me Ella does something. We should have asked her about this when we met her.
1: And she puts an eyelash glue.
0: That's what it is?
1: Mm-hmm.
0: Eyelash glue.
1: To make her hair stay on her forehead.
0: So
1: otherwise, that
0: glued.
1: Stuff's going to go wherever it wants to go.
0: But you've seen the older pictures of Ella Langley. She looks completely different without the bangs.
1: She doesn't look like the same person.
0: No, she really doesn't.
1: You're just used to seeing only this part of her face.
0: Like she's bringing bangs back.
1: Bringing them back.
0: Yeah. What about you? You going to do the bangs?
1: My bangs won't do that what hers do.
0: You need the glue, Beth.
1: I need the glue.
0: Need the glue.

0: Jacob
1: Hackworth.
0: Hackworth. Thank you, Beth. Jacob.
1: That was me yesterday. Everything I tried to say came out like...
0: It happens that
1: way. I didn't know what I was saying. It was not making sense. I made myself upset yesterday with that. It's like the same way when you like, do you ever like have a day where you like drop everything, you spill everything,
0: I have days like that with technology where it's like because I work around, I'm in front of a computer screen all the time and some days none of them work. And it's like, all right, what is the computer world?
1: Technology will make you lose your mind when it doesn't work. You just want to throw it, you know.
0: That's why
1: you can't do that.
0: Well, you can't throw it, no. Mm-mm. But you got to put it down sometimes, though.
1: You do.
0: You know, put the phone down the whole bit.
1: I found a tip today. This was from a mental health professional.
0: Mm-hmm.
1: And they were saying that it was like 19% of Americans say they have anxiety, which I would think it'd be more than that. But if he said one of the things that helps him is if you start to feel anxious about something, he's like, set your phone down,
0: put your phone down,
1: and he's like, just walk outside. No matter what the situation, be like, hold on one second.
0: I'm going to go outside.
1: I'll be right back.
0: Yep.
1: And go outside. No phone, no nothing. Just go outside and look at some other stuff and do that for like 5 minutes. And then when you come back.
0: Take some deep breaths.
1: Yeah.
0: When you come back, still don't look at your phone.
1: Well, maybe not. Sometimes the phone will get you.
0: The phone will get you. Or listen to music, too.
1: Mm-hmm.
0: Music, very healing.
1: But he was like, take some deep breaths, get some fresh air, walk outside, talk to somebody outside, or do something.
0: Talk to a real person.
1: Mm-hmm.
0: In
1: or
0: person.
1: Or bird or something, you know?

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12: Mid-South weather. Rain chances increase as we head into this evening. Temperatures only drop down into the low 70s. Dew points stay fairly high for the next couple days, and we'll see more spotty shower chances through Friday, more widespread rain into the weekend. I'm WREG's meteorologist Lindsay Gaffney.
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0: Kix 106, Argo and Beth Riley Green. He's got a new song coming out, which is called...
1: It's hard to say. It's called I'm Not As Think As You Drunk I Am.
0: I'm Not As Think As You Drunk I Am. Yeah. That's the new Riley Green song. Comes out tonight at midnight.
1: I want one of those shirts. Oh, I need a shirt. This is that.
0: I got to get you one of those Riley Green shirts. Beth, I love you.
1: I love you too.
0: And we love y'all and appreciate you listening, hanging with us here.
1: Yes, we do. Thank y'all. Yeah. Y'all are... Make our day listening to us in your car, taking us with you on the app, whatever.
0: Ooh, and on the app to register for the Jelly Roll VIP experience. 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
1: It's up at the top again. For a hot minute, it got moved around or something, but now it's up
0: Debbie
1: at the top.
0: Debbie let us know, and
1: I fixed
0: it.
1: Thank you, Debbie.
0: So, yeah. Make sure you have the Kix 106 app. It's free. Bev Rainey's next.
1: Yes, Bev Rainey's coming on in.
0: Have a great night. Some real country music right now. Zach Top, When You See Me.
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